0: Most likely in case to 81. Lockwood 80. Gordon on.
1: Gordon. Yes. 1 minute to go.
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93,6. I hate the things I love and love the things I hate the most, but I really hate it, such an ugly word. And how I wish somebody would just take me by the hand and show me how to say what's on my mind without uttering a single word.

Cause I'm only human after all, and you're only human after all. 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

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The wealthiest person is a pauper at times, compared to the man with a satisfied mind. 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But there's one thing for certain, when it comes my time, I'll leave this old world with a satisfied

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Before I even notice, there goes the bang. And I'm like,

0: Ελ Burnside. Τι περίπτωση. Bad Luck City, υπέροχο κομμάτι.
1: Hello, a lot of people don't know about that. 'Cause they have never been there.

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When you love them women and they don't love you, you love them and they tell you one morning, I got to leave you. I tell her these words one more time.

0: 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I found a way to heal my soul in spite of what I was being told. I created a new world of sound to pick me up when I was down. 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I am the living faith. Dreams come true, you don't have to wait. Everyone wants to sing like me. I guess they think it will set them free. 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